goodbye, Papa, please pray for me. I was the black sheep of the family. You tried to teach me right from wrong.

0: Das ist Radio Oberösterreich.
1: Freeze, I'm my baker. 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